Say it, say it, say it, say it, say it, say it, say it, say it, say it, say it, say it, say it, say it, say it, say it, say it, say it, say it, say it, say it, say it, say it, say it, say it, say it, say it, say it, say it, say it, say it, say it, say it, say it, say it, say it, say it, say it, say it, say it, say it, say it, say it, say it, say it, say it, say it, say it, say it, say it, say it, say it, say it, say it, say it, say it, say it, say it, say it, say it, say it, say it, say it, say it, say it, say it, say it, say it, say it, say it, say it, say it, say it, say it, say it, say it, say it, say it, say it, say it, say it, say it, say it, say it, say it, say it, say it, say it, say it, say it, say it, say it, say it, say it, say it, say it, say it, say it, say it, say it, say it, say it, say it, say it, say it, say it, say it, say it, say it, say it, say it, say it, say it, say it, say it, say it, say it, say it, say it, say it, say it, say it, say it, say it, say it, say it, say it

changed. And I traveled around the world, think where you living at now. I heard you moved to Austin, got an apartment and settled down. And every once in a while, I start texting, write a paragraph, but then I delete the message. Think about you like a pastime.

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